And I've had my last dance with you. 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And it might be my last chance with you.

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I gotta make a phone call. Thank you. Boy, I hope this woman don't take me through no changes today, because I had a hard day today, man. You know, let me see what's happening at the address before I go home.

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1: De zon steekt in je radio. Geniet van je zomer. Samen met Zomerradio FM Geluid.